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1: 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Central. Central on 201, go ahead with your traffic stop.
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0: You're all set. 602, we gotta check the welfare when you're prepared to copy. We're on Dowage Ave by the creek there. We have reports of kids having a small fire near the creek. Caller's concerned citizen. Crazy. 2026.

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402 Central Traffic Stop. 402, go ahead. Parking lot of 80K, John Robert Williams, 2504. John Robert Williams, 2504. Precinct 2047.

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structure fire. It's a shed on fire. 158 Short Lots Road. 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Skylar, structure fire. 158 Short Lots Road. 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
0: Will you be out with that vehicle? 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
0: The state unit can back it down a little. 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
1: 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Central 1D22.
0: Go ahead.
1: Per car 1, the homeowner's becoming cooperative. 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
0: Copy, they still need me over there?
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0: I'm in the City of Little Falls. 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
1: Right, State Central, 1828. 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
1: 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They're all set.
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0: 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Hey, Melinda Lester on the line saying her husband is possibly violating an OP. 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Husband is a Thomas Lester, resides at 41 Alexander.
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1: 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Sensor 201, that does come back on a blue Ford Focus sedan.

0: 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Five S westbound, just past Monkey Run, Connecticut. Boy Young, 06488. Boy Young, 06488.
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0: Central 602. 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She said she no longer hears them in unknown direction. She doesn't want an interview.
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0: 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Negative interview.
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0: Down in the Ark Garage, Lincoln Tom Charles, 8461, LTC 8461. The right at the intersection of Sierra 167 and Sierra 5.
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1: 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What's your ETA?
0: Approximately 25 minute ETA.
1: Okay, thank you, I'll advise.

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0: County Newport, car 1. County on, Chief. Situation's turned over to law. We're returning.
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2: Newport, car 2 acknowledges. 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
0: Newport 2 to the scene, 2249. 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

0: Customer Mobile KMS Claxton, 102 North Washington Street, room 327, 77 female edema in the legs, unable to ambulate. Scene 2, Herc, Mobile KMS Claxton, 102 North Washington Street, room 327, 77 female edema in the legs, unable to ambulate, 2250. Molvag, 2250.
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1: Gracie, what's your discussion with your agency in Bonneville?
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1: 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Okay, to Bonneville, car one. Kirkman?
2: Staying in quarters.
1: 0131, you're staying in quarters, 2252. 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
0: 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I'll be 0167, 55.
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0: Sangamon County to Cedarville, Mohawk, in a 683 Robinson Road, Mesquite, Columbia, for a 75-year-old female, difficulty breathing, repeating, to Cedarville, Mohawk, in a 683 Robinson Road, Tana, Columbia, for a 75-year-old female, difficulty breathing, 2310.
1: 2821 Central, I'm clear.
0: 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Kirk McKenney's on Mohawk.
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1: Back, personal injury, MBI.
0: And State Route 171, we got a two-car MBA, car versus state vehicle, in the construction zone there. 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We did have a crash notification. 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
1: 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Possible female with injuries, repeating, to Frankfurt, Mulvac. Personal injury MBA, State Route 5S and State Route 171. Eastbound in a construction zone for a Carver State truck. Female with a possible injury, 2312.
2: Right. 302, Central Clear.
0: 302, 2312.

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1: 627 will be rerouting to the MVA. 612 will be taking the private call at Valley Health Suicide.
0: 382313. 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

0: Westport County to Cedarville, 2nd, Holmes, Richfield Springs, Mutual Aid EMS, 683 Robinson Road, Natana, Columbia, for a 75-year-old female, difficulty breathing, repeating to Cedarville, 2nd, Holmes, Richfield Springs, Mutual Aid EMS, 683 Robinson Road, Natana, Columbia, for a 75-year-old female, difficulty breathing, 2314.
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0: Frank for a second, Tones MVA. Frank for second, Tones for an MVA. 5S, near the 171 overpass. For a vehicle versus truck with injuries. Repeating to Frankfurt, second Tones, personal injury, auto accident. Ontario 5S, near the 171 overpass. For a car versus state truck with injury, 2316.
1: County Frankfurt car 4, acknowledging.
0: Frankfurt 4, 2316.
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0: I'll be out on 2nd Street near West with Lincoln William Mary 5875. 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
1: One female, 1192, 2336. 407 is the one lane blocked.
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0: 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Female is having trouble breathing, possibly anxiety attack.
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0: Got a personal injury accident, 5158 State Route 8, Town of Ohio, just north of Haskell Road up in Knowlesboro. It's a 2023 Kia in the ditch, airbag deployment.
1: Copy, you're going to want to start her up in the car. We're coming from the city of Little Falls.
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0: Newport Remsen, Kiawara, MVA. Just north of 515808, Ohio. It's a Kia in the ditch, airbag deployment. Male was bruising. Repeating to Newport, Kiawara, Remsen, MVA. 515808, Ohio. Just north of that address, it's a Kia in the ditch, airbag deployment. Male with bruising, 115.
1: Go ahead.
2: 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Mary Boy Edwards, 627, sir.
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2: Cuyahoga 86 EMT, acknowledging via landline 117.

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MVA, north of 5158 Route 8, Ohio, for a key in the ditch airbag deployment. Repeating to Remsen, Second Tones. Kaihora, Second Tones for a driver. MVA, 5158 Route 8, Ohio, just north of that address, for a key in the ditch airbag deployment, 118.

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0: 129 Central.
1: Central.
0: Do you have any updates on injuries?
1: Negative, we just, per the caller, stated he has some bruising. Kiowa 620 is en route. We have an EMT that's en route from his residence. Should be on scene soon.
0: Copy that.
1: 135.

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0: If you could just get a patient update so I can advise other parties responding.
1: Minor injury.
0: Received, 141. Central 1D29.
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0: 1D32 is on scene reporting that the operator has minor injuries.
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0: 142.

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0: Central 1D32. That plate's going to be Nora, Tom, Adam, George, Lincoln, Nora, Edward. Just confirming.
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0: Phone's back not on file.

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1: Newport returning 154. Herkimer County 2 Mohawk, fire alarm.

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Repeating to Mohawk, fire alarm 514, stare out 5S, zone 2 general fire alarm activation 155.

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0: Alien EMS. 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
0: Alarm company recontacted. They had exhausted their key holder list with no response. They also have an additional alarm activation in Zone 2.
2: County 66 on scene.
0: 636-0200, Mohawk, did you copy that?
1: Mohawk base, that's affirmative.
0: 0200.

0: Central 201. North Main Street, apartment 13. 270 North Main Street, apartment 13. See Shane Jazowitz, who Stacy's with his friend that's been verbally abused by another male.
1: Copy.
0: 202.

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1: 205.
2: Seeing one party work screen, nothing visible.
3: 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Advising that the alarm company did not have a key holder to answer or responding.

0: County, 626 is clear.
1: 626-207.
0: Crystal County, can you all clear one?
1: County on one.
2: Do you know if the alarm company is trying to recontact, or if you have a location for the actual alarm? We do have the alarm going off, but we can't gain access, and I don't see anything from the outside.
1: Chief, that's going to be a negative. They attempted their key holders multiple times with no answer from any. As far as the alarm goes, they just stated zone 2, multiple activations from that zone.
2: One 117 on scene.
1: 117-208.

0: 2-0-1 Central.
1: Okay, that's 213.

0: 9 Mohawk, car 1.
1: Skyward Ave.
0: Just received a call. Third party report that a key holder is en route from Skyler. She is the manager for there.
1: Receive. We gained access to part of the building and trying to gain access to the main part now.
0: Received. 214.

0: Person code is car one.
1: Car one, go ahead.
0: The alarm has been reset here. I will remain on scene for the key holder and 117 is going to return.
1: I receive 117 is returning 219.

0: Taiwan, Taiwan.
1: Taiwan,
0: Taiwan. 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They got another zone activation for 2.
1: That's affirmative. I see the alarm going off again. I'm on scene waiting for the key holder.
0: Receive 222.

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0: 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There are two open doors on the side by the Dollar General. We'll be doing a search.
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0: 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That's negative. I have 103 with me.
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1: Car 1 on, that's affirmative. I'm still haven't seen the Humane Society with another alarm.
0: Hey, Steve, the alarm company's on the line now. They have another activation there.
1: That's affirmative. I'll take care of that activation. No need to call off the department.
0: 320.

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1: Q landline.
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but this is 7518 Main Street in the village. 84 female lift assist only. 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

Kaihor, second tone. 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
0: 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Melina is the caller, stating her father's girlfriend is in the residence using cocaine and endangering the welfare of a child. They would like her removed.
1: Got it.
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Eric McKay, 2 Mile Back EMS. 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

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Eight zero two.

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2: 201 to Central, you want us to send Hurricane Fire over here?
1: Is that going to be 209, Steuben? We're receiving a second call.
2: Yeah, affirmative. It's going to be some grass and some wood fence on fire over here.
3: Herkimer County 2, Herkimer, a brush fire, 209, 210 Street. The grass on fire, starting to catch the fence on fire.
1: Yeah.
3: Herkimer County being 2, Herkimer, a brush fire, 209, 210 Street. The grass is on fire, starting to catch the fence on fire, 1042.
4: Herkimer's out.
3: Herkimer, 1042.
2: Central, it's going to be 213 Steuben, in the rear.
3: Herkimer, correction on the address, 213 Steuben Street, 213 Steuben Street.

0: 201 to Central. Be advised. I was able to get the fire out.
1: Where is he? 10 Cooper.
2: County 116. PD's on scene. See if they got the fire under control now. Still requesting you to respond.
3: Received. 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

0: 22 Frankfurt Mobeck, EMS 105, Rudy Drive. 78-year-old female with low blood pressure. Repeating Frankfurt Mobeck, EMS 105, Rudy Drive. 78-year-old female, low blood pressure. 1101.
1: Mobeck acknowledging 1101.

0: Central 208, complete. In the area of St. Francis Church, Henry Street and Bellinger, Henry and Bellinger, you have blocking the roadway. Church is getting out. Is a traffic hazard.
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0: Mark, what can I do? Frankfurt MOVAC EMS 305 Willow Drive in Frankfurt. 39-year-old female. Complications from an MVA last night. No complaint of abdominal pain. Mark, what can I repeat to? Frankfurt MOVAC EMS 305 Willow Drive in Frankfurt. A 39-year-old female with abdominal pain after an MVA last night. 11:10.
1: EMS 305 Willow Drive, 305 Willow Drive, for a female involved in an MVA last night on 5S, I'm requesting going to the hospital.
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1: 11:11.

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0: In the wooded area, Spring Street and Orchard Street. 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

0: Central 208 complaint. In the grass near Applebee's, 630 West State Street, car reporting a white male with a black pit bull panhandling. The dog appeared to be aggressive.
1: Crazy.
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2: Circle K, 2 Kyra, EMF. Okay, 2K, her and EMS, the Herkimer Diamond Mines 4601, seat route 28, in the mine for a 37-year-old female with a seizure. Herkimer K, repeating 2K, her EMS, the Herkimer Diamond Mines 4601, seat route 28, in Newport, in the mine for a 37-year-old female with a seizure. 1131.

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1: 620 responding. 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
0: That's affirmative. You're 620 at 1134. Park, we're coming to Middleville, a rescue.

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0: On State Route 171, south of Furnace Road, 171 south of Furnace Road, received a text to 911 for property damage, MVA, unknown vehicle description.
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2: 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Patient does have a known seizure disorder.
1: 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Hold off for now. I'll advise you if we need them.
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1: 44. 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Ilian. At Walgreens 17 East State Street, landline hang up upon call back, phone just disconnects.
0: Johnny, you're in Kegra.
2: 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They say which mine it was in.
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2: 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Can I have EMS for an evaluation of possible head injury?
3: Racing.

Clark, we're coming to Frankfort Hill, Edwards, the motorcycle MVA, State Route 171 north of Furnace Road. PD on scene, the possible head injury. Kirk McConnery, repeating to Frankfort Hill, Edwards, motorcycle MVA, State Route 171, north of Furnace Road. PD on scene with a possible head injury. 1146.

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1: 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County on another unit calling. 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

0: 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Edwards, you're stepping on each other, 249, go ahead.
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0: 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I'll have a CID for you.
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0: Circle K 2 Kyra, EMS. Circle County 2, Cuyahoga, EMS 290, Kohler Road in Ohio, 74-year-old male, injuries may fall. Circle County repeating 2, Cuyahoga, EMS 290, Kohler Road in Ohio, 74-year-old male, injuries may fall. 1159.
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1: Where are you calling up?
0: That's a negative. Kirkland County 2, Kaya Hurl, second tones, EMT needed. 290 Kohler Road in Ohio, 74-year-old male, injuries from a fall. Kirkland County repeating 2, Kaya Hurl, second tones, EMT needed. 290 Kohler Road in Ohio, 74-year-old male, injuries from a fall. At 1202.

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0: County to Cairo 135. 135, Golf. 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
1: All right, Chief. Arkham County 2, North Star, EMS. Arkham County 2, North Star, EMS, 290, Kohler Road in Ohio. 74-year-old male, injuries may fall. Arkham County repeating 2, North Star, EMS, 290, Kohler Road in Ohio. 74-year-old male, injuries may fall. 1206.

0: North Barry to Herkimer County. 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You can tell me in or out. Do you guys have fire on this? That's a negative. It's Poland's old fire district. No first response there. Received. Be advised we have an ETA of 25 minutes. Received. We did advise the caller that it could have prolonged time to get there. You're clear with 8 patient refusal. Is 249 clear?
1: 249 clear as well.
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1: One received.
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1: Go for it.
0: 222 North Washington Street, 222 North Washington Street, the downstairs apartment. Call reporting that Brianna Showman just arrived to the residence and busted the glass on the door. Female is currently outside.
1: Mercy.
0: 1221.

0: 201 Central, do we have a description for that female?
1: Unknown clothing description. We're still in line with the caller saying there is a large amount of blood on the floor. Now stating she does not know where the female went. She does not have a vehicle. So white female with blonde hair. She does have two children with her.
0: Received. I believe she's going to be walking on Green Street.
1: Received. 1222.
0: Two zero one to Central. Show me out with that female. I believe the intersection of Doc Sater and Green.
1: Doc Sater and Green. 1222.
0: Central, can you get EMS started over here?
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0: Herkimer County 2, Herkimer MOVAC EMS, the intersection of Doc Stater and Green Street, for a female with a laceration to her arm from a glass door. Herkimer County repeating 2, Herkimer MOVAC EMS, the intersection of Doc Stater Street and Green Street, PD out with a female. Requesting you expedite for a female with a laceration to her arm from a glass door at 1223. Herkimer now at 4.3.
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0: Yeah, Newport Road near Whipple Road, Tom Skyler with a near bridge. 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
0: the show is clear of the Diamond Mine station refusal. Was the other call on Kohler Road taken care of?
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0: Going to be en route to 244 Burt Road in Colebrook on a complaint called Inter Troop.
1: 1238.
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1: Central.
2: 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Ending mileage is 1004. 1004.
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0: And State Route 5S between Turner Street and Dyke Road, eastbound, a white male, brown shirt, jeans, and work boots walking.
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0: 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County 612 is arriving at wind.
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0: You can show us clear back in service. We're going to have a traffic stop for you when you're prepared to go.
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0: Going to be on 5S, just west of Warren Street, New York Garage, Lincoln Town, Charles 8224, LTC 8224. We're also going to be out with Field Sobriety. We're all set.
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0: 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What's 228 location?
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0: 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Thank you.

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1: Central.
0: I was dropped off on the walking trail alongside us. So he will continue his venture. I'll be clear.
1: Racing 1311.

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0: 4D28, 1D26, I'm coming.
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1: 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I'm on Newport Road. What do you got?
0: Yeah, disregard. I thought you were close by.
1: Copy. I believe it's going to be 1D27.

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0: I'll be out with John Charles William 35, correction, 3252, JCW 3252. I'll be on East Albany Street near Hannaford.
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0: Sector 1D21, 1D26, copy a domestic in Newport. Two one two six. The address is going to be 3116 School Street in Newport. That's 3116 School Street. Emily Tyson is the caller. States there's domestic with a male. There's an OP in place. Male is going to be a Billy Tyson Senior. He took off in a vehicle. She states he has no license. It's going to be a 2014 Ford Fusion.
1: Yeah. So what I copy. Any plate associated?
0: That's affirmative. They gave the plate number of King Adam X-ray 6286. That's King Adam X-ray 6286, possibly heading to his parents' house at 1050 Newport Gray Road.

0: 20, 27 Central, traffic stop, New York.
1: Central.
0: They're off 28, northbound, near Schrader Hill Road. Super. Yeah, it was Mary Boy Zebra, 9403, MPD 9403.
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0: What are you with Zero Central?
1: Central.
0: You can clear me for my last for now. I'll be out on School Street.
1: 1409.

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Central. I'll be clear from taking that statement. 1411.

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0: 126 and 181. And those are wearing a Buffalo Bills sweatshirt, blue in color with pajama pants.
1: Copy. You have charges, correct?
0: Negative.
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0: Going to be on the bridge on East State Street. Going to be out with New York King Edward Lincoln, 6026, KDL 6026. Should show on a black Toyota Tundra.
1: Fourteen, 22.

0: 1D25 Central Traffic Stop, New York.
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0: I'll be out with John Adam Mary 5460, JAM 5460, State Route 5 near Lowe's.
1: 1423.

0: Arc McKay 2, Ilion EMS. Arc McKay 2, Ilion EMS 23, Marshall Ave, for 70-year-old male, chest pain. Arc McKay ping 2, Ilion EMS 23, Marshall Ave, 70-year-old male with chest pain.
1: Ilion's acknowledging 23 Marshall Ave.
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0: Coop Hill caller reporting a lawnmower that was smoking. No flames visible. No further location.
1: Very good. 407 on the left.
0: 1426.
2: What are you, 10-126? He's going to be at 1050 Newport Gray Road at his parents' house.

1D21 Central and 26. I've been in Newport. I can have that way right now, Newport Gray. Very good. 1D27 to 1D21. Do you just need an interview from him or what's going on there? Can you repeat your broken? I'm just 0.5 miles away from that address. Yeah, we're all set. Copy.

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1: 1430.

0: I'll be 26 Central, show me. 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
0: you can also show us an route to Oneida County for an attempt to locate. I'll call in through Oneida County.
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0: 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Just come back on a blue 484.
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0: 1D25% road traffic, South New York.
1: Central.
0: I'll be out with Lincoln Union Tom 7378. LUT 7378. I'll be on State Route 5S westbound near the Beck Road exit.
1: 15-01.

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0: Kirkman County 2, MOVAC EMS. Kirkland County 2, MOVAC EMS, 530 Lynch Road in Fairfield. 37-year-old male with chest pain. Kirkland County repeating to MOVAC EMS, 530 Lynch Road, Fairfield. 37-year-old male with chest pain, cardiac history, at 1515.
1: MOVAC acknowledged.
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0: I'm on Roberts Road near Black Creek Road, Russia. Out with a vehicle in the middle of the roadway, Lincoln Henry, 1205, LLH 1205.
1: Thank you.

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0: Oracle County 2, Herkimer, Mulvac, EMS, South Washington Street and East State Street being the southwest parking lot, a 22-year-old female, general illness. Herkimer County, repeating 2, Herkimer, Mulvac, EMS, intersection of South Washington Street and East State Street, be on the southwest corner, 22-year-old female, general illness, 1529.
1: Mulvac acknowledged.
0: Mulvac acknowledged it. 1529.
2: Herkimer acknowledged.
0: Herkimer acknowledged. 1529.
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0: and route. 537 and route. 1529.

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1: Just received a call from Harold at 122 and a half East Main Street. States he'll be home in approximately 3 to 4 minutes for his dog.
0: 612, 1531.
1: 1531.

0: Central 401, copy an erratic driver.
1: 401.
0: It's going to be on State Route 5S westbound, just passing Route 171. A gray Infiniti almost ran the collar off the road at a high rate of speed.
1: Receiving route.
0: 1532, our caller is going to be in a Jeep Grand Cherokee. Negative interview, though.
1: Copy.
0: 1532.

0: Tracy, can you run that, please?
1: Running it now.
2: At the Poland School, 74 Coldbrook Street, of Poland. The 5-year-old male, his knee is stuck between a fence and a post. Heard what I repeat to Barneveld, Newport, Kyra, a rescue at the Poland School, 74 Coldbrook Street, Village, Poland. A 5-year-old male stuck between a fence and a post on the baseball field at 1536.
3: County,
2: Kyra, acknowledge. You're acknowledging at 1536.
1: County 612 in Rich Little Falls.
0: You're on,
1: don't sign
0: the
2: vehicle. Where is he?
0: County 537 clear.
2: 537 here, clear at 1537.
4: County Newport, car 1, acknowledge, show me a route to the scene.
2: Newport car 1, route to the scene at 1537.
0: County Alien.
2: County on Alien.
0: Sorry. 0626 out of service and on scene, 51 second half for lip assist.
1: 1537.
3: County 620 is responding.
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3: Wendy 21,
1: sending fire and ambulance to a rescue at Poland Central School in the park behind the school for a 5-year-old male who has its leg stuck between a fence and a pole.
3: I'm up at Hinkley. I'll head to Poland.
1: 1538.
3: 1-2-1 Central. I can head that way, but I'm in close to the city of Utica right now.
1: Race 8.

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2: County 224, could I have an address again, please?
1: 224, it's going to be 74 Coldbrook Street. It's going to be at the Poland School behind there on the baseball field.

0: County, Newport 131 responding.
1: 131 en route, 1544. Central 208, 201, domestic. Hold down on domestic at the thruway exit for the thruway troopers, mother, daughter, physical, domestic. Female is in the parking lot, is being physical with the vehicle now.
0: Copy, in route.
1: 1545. 126 Central,
0: can you capture that? Show me how.
1: Arrival 1545.
0: Newport 1 to 131101. Come in, firing line. 131 receive.
2: One
0: 01
2: to car 1, can you
0: repeat? No sirens, 101. County, Newport 131 on scene.
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0: 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I'm not seeing any to see you on the parking lot over here.
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0: 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Newport Car 1 to Herkimer County.
1: County down.
0: Child's been removed. You can also cancel Barneville.
1: 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Did you copy?
2: 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We're returning in service.
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0: Where is he?
2: Central. Do we have a name on this
0: female? Negative. The mother was uncooperative at best.
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0: Dartmoor County to West Winfield. EMS 261 North Street in the Village for male semi-responsive. We're trying to get further. Repeating, West Winfield EMS 261 North Street in the Village for male semi-responsive. We're attempting to get further. 1606.
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1: 609.
0: That's a possible overdose. 261 North Street, Village of West Winfield. 261 North Street, West Winfield. Caller is a juvenile, is at a friend's house, stating the father is semi-responsive. History of drug use. The intersection in West Winfield on North Street, 261 North.
1: Richard, thank you.
2: The show's clear from that arrest. You can attach us to that overdose. Can I just get the address again?
0: 261 North Street. Sixteen zero seven.

0: 208 Central, clear that name and number.
1: 3 Central, clear 1615. 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
2: 201.
1: 201, sending you name and number. It's going to be the DSS on call worker.
2: 3
1: 1615.

0: 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Central 1D10, complain.
1: 10.
0: 453 Shed Road, Salisbury. 453 Shed Road, Salisbury. For an ongoing complaint of ATVs, four-wheelers, and dirt bikes in the area revving their engines and doing wheelies. One just went by towards Military Road now.
1: Copy that.
0: 1617.

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0: This party of the station is going to be a statement for state police. If you could notify them.
1: Is she going to be en route to the trooper barracks or needs to come to Little Falls Station?
0: They can report to the barracks.
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0: A female will be en route to SBA Herkimer from the city of Little Falls for a statement.
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0: 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I'll take care of it.
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0: 504 Central. I'm going to clear that party at the station, and they are en route to Herkimer Barracks.
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0: 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Drive, near Pension. Mary Edward Frank, 749. Mary Edward Frank, 749.
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1: 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Was the caller requesting an interview?

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0: 1640.

0: Central 401. Just say blue vehicle. On the Cemetery Street overpass, called in from an off-duty officer, a black SUV lost its wheel. Does not appear to be a traffic hazard.
1: Received.
0: 1621.

0: Wolf House. 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Sierra 605 out of service, EMS 122 West Monroe Street. 122 West Monroe Street, 1644.
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1: Six.
0: State Route 29, Salisbury in the area, Spruce Creek Campground, 2343 State Route 29 for a four-wheeler accident. One patient with a head injury.
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605 clear, 1657, Salzburg to Mulvac, MBA, 2343 State Route 29, for four-wheeler rollover, one patient with a head injury, repeating to Salzburg.

0: VAC MVA 2343, say Route 29, for four-wheeler rollover, one patient with a head injury, 1658.
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2: 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We are ready to.
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0: Herkimer County 2, Herkimer MOVAC, EMS 819 Westwood Drive. 94-year-old female, unknown injuries from May fall. Herkimer County repeating 2, Herkimer MOVAC, EMS 819 Westwood Drive. 74-year-old female, unknown injuries from May fall. 1703.
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0: 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Herkimer County 2, Ilion EMS. Herkimer County 2, Ilion EMS, 819 Westwood Drive, Village of Herkimer. 94-year-old female, unknown injuries from AFAL. Herkimer County repeating 2, Ilion EMS, 819 Westwood Drive, Village of Herkimer. 94-year-old female, unknown injuries from AFAL. 1704.
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3: 1826 Central. 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
5: Kyle Fall 605 is clear.
0: 605. It's 1705. County on another unit calling.
1: 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That's 41 Lincoln Robert 62. Registered J. Colleen Walrath from Salisbury Center.
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0: Foot Avenue Extension, Paradise Road. Near motorcycle 22 Sam Williams, 47. 22 Sam Williams, 47.
1: 1721.
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2: 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Need to go ahead and cancel the helicopter.
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1: 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Central 208201, complaint.
2: Two zero one, two zero eight, VA House 138 West
1: Sherman Street. We have Dwayne on the line. Regards to an argument between two residents. 1729. 208, Roger. 1729.

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1: 1731. Central 1226. Can you respond back up to Mr. Porter, 453 Shed Road, Town of Salisbury? Reports side by sides traveling down the road illegally. Two 201 is Central. Show myself an 8-0. 201-208, you're out 1732. Central 126, you copy my last?
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0: Both parties have been calmed down. All units clear.
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1: go ahead.
0: Yeah, I'm to the Fort Pier Road here, Ball Road, was sealed out with an obstructed plate, so older style for pickup.
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0: 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You've got a touch on 50.
1: 1820.
2: 1D2 on the spot. You're in the same traffic. She'll be clear.
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Central. 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

0: 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Central 1D26. Got a disabled vehicle in front of 2493 State Route 28, Town of German Flats. 2493 State Route 28, German Flats. Car has a blown tire. He is parked on the side of the road, but is concerned as he is on the hill that he's going to get struck in his vehicle.
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0: 1D, 28 Central, copy of Blake, King, Young, George, 4783, King, Young, George, 4783.
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0: Shield 527 will be out of service. 3828 will be covering 402 for remainder.
1: T-56.

Herkimer County 2, MOVAC EMS. Herkimer County to MOVAC EMS, 332 Pine Bush Road, Town of German Flats, for a 5-year-old male, possible allergic reaction to a bee sting. Repeating to MOVAC EMS, 332 Pine Bush Road, Town of German Flats, for a 5-year-old male, possible allergic reaction to a bee sting.

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0: You just show 626 clear. 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
1: Hackler County, Cedarville, Car 1, I'll be en route to the scene.
0: Car 1 to the scene, 1934.
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0: To Oakview Cemetery, 110 Cemetery Street. We got a caller that's on scene there. 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
1: I copy. Complaint is on scene.
0: That's affirmative.
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0: Yeah, you see your car one's on the scene.
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1: Central.
0: Make contact with the other party. They're all set. We'll be leaving shortly. I'm clear, 439.
1: 1943. Central 401, you copy?
0: 401, I copy.
1: 1944.

0: Okay. Charlie, 16.
1: Parkland County's on Westwindfield.
0: 609 was dispatched from Oneida County for 474 Maple Dale Road in Bridgewater.
1: Received, are you en route with a full crew?
0: That is affirmative.
1: Received, you're en route 19, set it back.

0: 504 to Central.
1: Central.
0: You can show 532 if there was last help.
1: 1958.